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1: Okay, here it comes. 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Full paranoia all around you, like somebody's watching you. 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

What the heck? Let's drive in Barnes and Noble and get to the job because we here in America believe in making it happen. Okay. Hey, gang. Mom, Dad, yes, going to the ball game. What a great way to have a good time. Wrigley Field.

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And I think to myself, why now? Why me? Why?

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2: 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'Cause I'm Curtis Blow and I want you to know that these are the breaks.

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2: In 1965, Vietnam seemed like just another foreign war. But it wasn't. It was different in many ways, and so were those who did the fighting. In World War II, the average age of the combat soldier was 26. In Vietnam, he was 19. In Vietnam, he was 19.

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baby. Remember, I'm a woman, but a woman is never lost. 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Now you see, I'm alright. Yeah, I'm alright, baby. I'm alright. Yeah, I'm alright. I'm alright.

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